0: Siamo soli.
1: Radio Rock Italia, non solo rock.
2: Yes, here is Seed, Berlin City 2005, and I have the honor to proudly introduce to you this brand new record. Yes, it's the birthday of Parola d'Onore.

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2: 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Something funky. Like this.

0: 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Cause I was born a rebel and I ain't stop yet. Cause I was born a rebel and I ain't stop yet. I was born a rebel and I ain't stop yet.
1: Radio Rock Italia. Musica made in Italy.

0: it's upside down on our monitor, but we can make out a fair amount of detail.
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